0: ERF Yes, da wo du bist.
1: I'm a simple man with dust on these cracked and calloused hands. 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

0: 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Da, wo du bist.
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1: 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Every breath is a break in the